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1: Hey, what's up, Toronto? It's Adele. This show is all about your favorite songs from the 80s and 90s. Songs that take you back to a time where you probably made some foolish choices in life. I know I did, for sure. And apparently Madonna, too. Mind you, I don't think she thinks about this one too much. You know, before she was a global icon, Madonna worked at a Dunkin' Donuts in New York City. But she got fired. You know what she did? She apparently squirted jelly filling from a donut onto a customer that she didn't like. So, Madonna, you could totally see her doing that, can't you? CHFI.

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0: 6 o'clock, 14 degrees right now. 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
1: Good morning. World Cup action continues today with Croatia taking on Panama at Toronto Stadium. Thousands of fans are expected to march from the Toronto Event Center at Exhibition Place to the pitch at 5:30 this afternoon. Cristiano Ronaldo and Portugal will look for a win against Uzbekistan, while Ghana fans will be at Sankofa Square this afternoon as the team faces England. A nationwide warning has been issued to police services about a possible anti-police manifesto encouraging violence after an officer was killed in Montreal. A civilian and the shooter were also killed in the incident at a hotel. Toronto Police, York Police, and the OPP say they will be increasing their presence. Quebec's police watchdog continues to investigate. High schoolers will have to write even more exams next year. The provincial government has made them mandatory as of this fall for almost all subjects, including phys ed, art, and tech. Students will also be docked marks if they have more than 2 unexcused absences. The education minister says the changes are based on feedback he received from educators. In sports, Jays beat the Astros 4-2. They host the team again this afternoon at 4:07. CHFI weather. Today, early morning fog, then sunny and seasonal with a high of 25. Tonight, mainly clear, a low of 14. And on Wednesday, sun and cloud with a high of 24. Right now, it's 14 degrees.

0: Good morning. It is 7:29 right now. We're up to 15 degrees. Let's check in with Eva.
1: Good morning. World Cup action continues today with Croatia taking on Panama at Toronto Stadium. Thousands of fans are expected to march from the Toronto Event Center at Exhibition Place to the pitch at 5:30 this afternoon. Cristiano Ronaldo and Portugal will look for a win against Uzbekistan, while Ghana fans will be at Sankofa Square this afternoon as the team faces England. A nationwide warning has been issued to police services about a possible anti-police manifesto encouraging violence after an officer was killed in Montreal. A civilian and the shooter were also killed in the incident at a hotel. Toronto Police, York Police, and the OPP say they will be increasing their presence. Quebec's police watchdog

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1: 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Happy Tuesday. 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
1: Yes, I've got my England flag on the car. In preparation for today's game, FIFA World Cup action continues with four games on the docket today. The first one coming up, Portugal and Uzbekistan. That's at 1 o'clock this afternoon. England and Ghana at 4. Panama versus Croatia, 7 p.m. tonight. And then later on, Colombia and DR Congo at 10. Now you can find everything you need to know about FIFA in Toronto, including road closures, TTC and GO Transit adjustments, and watch parties, of course, so you can cheer on all these teams through our sister station website at citynews.ca. Enjoying the World Cup in our fine city. Here's Mariah Carey. 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
2: Wow, this morning's just flying by. It's 11 o'clock. Hey there, I'm Sarah Bartok sitting in for Michelle Butterly today. I've got music from Shawn Mendes and Justin Bieber on the way, some little Lionel Richie, and how about some Whitney Houston as well? 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Let's kick off the hour with No Doubt. 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

Such a nice afternoon. 23 degrees right now. And coming up, you can win tickets to see Cirque du Soleil Luzia. The colorful and fantastical world of Luzia is waiting. It's under the big top until August 30th, but you can win tickets just after 2 o'clock. Coming up on 98.1 CHFI.

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Well, Elton John sang at Dua Lipa and Callum Turner's wedding. Imagine having Elton John perform at your wedding. Oh, this is 98.1 CHFI. Yeah, Dua Lipa and Callum Turner had their big wedding celebration in Sicily, and we got a look at her dress. It is gorgeous. It's a Chanel haute couture dress. It has 480,000 beads on it, almost 500,000 beads, and there's 25,000 feathers around the bottom of it. Like, what did she do with this dress afterward? Like, is it going to be on display at Chanel? Is it going to be in a museum? I don't know. 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
2: Cindy Mountain was our latest winner on the Cash Call. 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Let's give you another Cash Call keyword in the next hour. 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

No shortage of Portugal flags today after their win earlier. Don't you just love World Cup? Even if you're not a huge soccer fan, it just brings everyone together. And we need that. Oh, right now it's Panama and Croatia playing in Toronto. CHFI.